Walking the down, walking the bells. Listen, my girl, and clap your hands. What are you doing? What are you going? Move your feet and start the game. If you want to dance this different bit, you have to get the moving feet. You're feeling alright, a sun on the tree. I don't give a flip in this funky bit. If you

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Listen, my girl, and clap your hands. Watch what you're doing, watch where you're going. Move your feet and start it again. If you want to dance, this different kick beat. You have to get a moving feet. You're feeling alright, a swimming a trip, and a little flip. In this funky

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What are you doing? What are you going? Move your feet and start in the game. If you want to dance this different bit, you have to get up. The moving feet, you're feeling alright. There's some on the tree, I don't give a flip. In this funky

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Activa tus sentidos. Let me hear you say. Louder. Is that what you call?